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0: 98.5 The Cat, the Hudson Valley's 90s to now. Well, that is Ella Langley, choosing Texas. Hi, friends. This is Natalia here with you on a Wednesday night. Hey, tomorrow, more chances to win $1,000. Easy money continues. This is where we make it so easy. All you have to do is listen out for a keyword. 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You enter it there. That is going to be your chance at $1,000. The biggest thing is making sure you pick up the phone. If you get a phone call from a number you do not know, you don't want to miss out on us telling you, hey, you've won $1,000. You can take care of those bills, or you can, you know, go on a weekend away. Whatever it is that you want to do, let us get you this cash tomorrow. Easy money. Chopper Road and Lifehouse coming up on the way. Stay here.
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1: Well, the unserious question of the night is, have you ever been turned off by something you saw in someone's house that you were dating? Like, you walked in and there was like, this is giving me the ick. 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Can't wait to hear from you. So, Somber, back to friends.

0: 98.5 The Cat. All right, that was Taylor Swift right there. Hi, friends. Thanks so much for having us on this Wednesday night. And the unserious question of the day was, did you ever have something turn you off when you went to your partner's house for the first time? I got this message from a Leah. Listen to what she said.
1: What was the biggest turnoff when I first met my boyfriend was the smell of his bedroom. It smelled like dorm. It's like he never washed a sheet or towel in his life. And that has changed. We fixed that. He's a great guy, except for this laundry issue. And we've moved on.
0: See, this is what we do. We make it better for the guys out there. Yeah, we just little tweaks here and there. It's all good. I'm glad that she was able to fix that smell. I can imagine it, though. All right, coming up on the way, Justin Bieber and Teddy Swims next. Hold on.
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1: All right, Teddy Swims getting ready to kick off his North American tour next month, very soon. Going to be going around doing amazing shows. I would love to see him do this one live. This is Mr. Know-It-All, Teddy Swims. Thanks for having us on.

0: This is 98.5 The Cat, the Hudson Valley's 90s to now.
1: Well, it looks like a lot of people are not working while they're on their job. They're doing other things, naughty things. Hi there, this is Natalia hanging out with you late at night on this Wednesday. Thanks so much for having us on. But according to this new survey, it shocked me a little bit. Nearly half of U.S. workers are hooking up on the job. And when I mean hooking up, I mean hooking up. This new survey found that 47% of U.S. workers actually are doing that while on company time. Ooh, naughty. That could definitely get you fired if you get caught. And I'm sure that's one of the reasons some people like doing that sort of thing. Oh my gosh. I feel all like I'm getting red up in here. All right, let's stick around. Panic at the Disco and Olivia Dean coming up on the way. Stay here.
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Hudson Valley's 90s to now, 98.5 The Cat. All right, do you know someone in your life who's definitely already getting ready for spooky season, counting down the days? This song just reminds me of spooky season because it's called Ghost, but let's be honest, it's not really about that. It's Justin Bieber.

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1: Late last night, did you actually just like a photo from 2014? 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Been there. Guaranteed human.

0: The Hudson Valley's 90s to now. This is 98.5 The Cat. All right. Yes, the burr months are on their way. Just a moment ago, we were talking about this. Counting down till spooky season. I mean, we just jumped into August, but I feel like August is the countdown to how much time left is in summer. And then September, I mean, come on. We're talking pumpkin spice lattes. We're spooky seasons, pumpkins, and all of it. Getting our costumes ready for Halloween. What are you going to be? I love thinking about these holiday seasons that are upon us. All right, Taylor Swift and Alex Warren coming up on the way. Stay here.
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98.5 The Cat, the Hudson Valley's 90s to now. Well, if you've been loving Alex Warren lately, get ready because he's going to be giving us a brand new album. It's called Wild Child, and he's going to be dropping it August 28th.

98.5 The Cat. So the unserious question of the night has been, what was the biggest turnoff you saw at your partner's house? 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
1: All right, thanks for having us on. And the question of the night, the unserious question, has been, what was the biggest turnoff you saw at your partner's house when you went there the first time? What did you see? I did get a message from a Lindsay. 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I wonder how you would have reacted.
2: 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Like, I was like, what? 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Give me anything. Something. A cracker. No. None.
1: Yeah. 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Miley Cyrus and Lady Gaga coming up on the way. 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

98.5 The Cat, the Hudson Valley's 90s to now. All right, if $1,000 sounds good to you, well, let us help you get this cash. We want to give it to you. I'll give you details on how you can win easy money. Just give me a few songs, okay? It's Team Apollo and Jenny.

0: Hudson Valley's 90s to now, 98.5 The Cat. All right, a little Bruno Mars for you right there. $1,000. People, we want to get you this cash. This is what's going to happen, okay? Tomorrow, you're going to have so many chances to win easy money. And it's as simple as listening out for our easy money keywords, okay? So listen throughout the day. And when you get that keyword, go to our website, enter it there. And if someone calls you, please pick it up. Even if you don't know the number, just pick it up because that could be us telling you that you've won $1,000 and this could help pay those bills. This is back to school cash, whatever you need it for. $1,000 could be yours tomorrow. Don't forget, okay? Olivia Dean coming up on the way. Stay here.
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1: Well, if you're a big baseball fan, man, the last few days have been wild, right? All of these trades. So crazy. How'd your team do, okay? All right. It's Mumford & Sons with Hosier. When you call

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1: Well, I feel like all of us could have said, yeah, this is a bad idea before it even ever happened. Okay, so you know Google Earth, right? Well, they launched an AI tool that actually let people create fake satellite images. They put it out, and after one day, it was pulled. Yeah, they realized it was not a good idea. How did you not know that this was a bad idea? The company pulled the plug after one day because journalists and researchers showed how easy it was to manipulate satellite data to cover up things like war crimes and to create misinformation. Oh my goodness, please, people. How can we? This is awful. I mean, it's just silly to think that people aren't like, how did you not know this was not going to be a good idea? And that's what I don't like about AI. It makes you question everything. I'm glad they pulled this. All right, Sam Smith and Taylor Swift coming up on the way.
2: 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Then Coach Gary Payton and the Boston Ball Hogs battle Nasir Khor and the Detroit Imps in a must-win game for Boston. 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

98.5 The Cat, the Hudson Valley's 90s to now. Well, for all my espresso lovers out there, Starbucks announced the return of pumpkin spice latte. When is it happening? I'll tell you in 3 songs. Stay here.

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1: Hudson Valley's 90s to now, 98.5 The Cat. Well, let's get this pumpkin party started. Hi there, friends. This is Natalia hanging out with you. And now that we've officially jumped into August, you know, Starbucks was like, hey, let us give you that date of when pumpkin spice will be returning, okay? August 25th is the big day that Starbucks is going to have their pumpkin spice latte back on that menu. And there's a new pumpkin spice drink, okay? It's a pumpkin cream shaken espresso. Would definitely try that. A pumpkin spice chai and iced pumpkin cream matcha. They're just doing everything over there, pumpkin spice. Pecan's also going to be back on the fall menu. There's also going to be some new banana drinks as well. And a chider, which is like a iced chai, but like also a tea. It's looks very interesting. So just know all of it is coming back very, very soon. And we are excited. All right, glass animals and hunt tricks coming up on the way. Hold on.
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1: All right, friends, it is my time. I'm headed out of here. Have a great rest of your night. I know we're about to go into the overnight. Shannon O is on her way to take care of you, and I'll be back tomorrow to hang out. This is Huntrix with Golden. Bye.

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1: Hey, it's Shannon. Oh, hope you're having a great Thursday night so far. You have to be prepared for that moment. Your child comes up to you and tells you that they're going to major in this new program when they go to school. And you're probably going to think they're nuts.

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1: Hey, it's Shannon L. Hope you're having a great Thursday night so far. We should have seen this coming, right? Colleges across the U.S. are introducing dedicated programs aimed at students who want to be influencers. You think I'm kidding? I'm not. Check it out. ASU, Syracuse, many other colleges and universities having courses revolving around this. 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But major in business, learn how to write a contract and fend for yourself. I feel like actually majoring in being an influencer, you are pigeonholing yourself.
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98.5 The Cat, the Hudson Valley's 90s to now. Cue the leggings and the UGG boots. Something was announced earlier this week that's going to get you real excited for fall. Details coming up in the next 10.

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1: I will not tell a lie. I feel like it's way too early to start talking about anything fall related, but here we are. Starbucks is to blame for this one. Hey, it's Shannon O. They're going to be releasing the pumpkin spice latte back in stores August 25th. I've already seen the bottled portions up at the like front registers at Target, which I think is wild, but they're going to have a couple of different drinks too. Pecan, pecan, however you want to say it, that's back. Banana is having a moment and is joining the Starbucks menu. The new iced banana bread latte, iced banana bread chai as well. And they're also introducing chider, which is a combination of chai tea and hot apple cider, as you can imagine. So I guess your Gilmore Girls marathon can continue August 25th.
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0: Thank you, Haley. Appreciate you listening. Whether you just want to say hi, put in a song request, or give a birthday shout out maybe, it's super simple. Just hit that microphone and record a message.

98.5 The Cat. I was severely disappointed the other day. Hey, it's Shannon O. My friends and I were going around in a circle playing some old songs, theme songs from your favorite TV shows from the early 2000s. I put this one on and nobody could tell me what TV show used it for its opening credits.

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1: 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Yes, a Natasha Bedingfield song was featured in the opening credits of The Hills. 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

Hudson Valley's 90s to now. This is 98.5 The Cat. How close is too close when it comes to living near family? I'm curious because the number one reason for people to move is to be closer to family and friends. But I want your input on this. It's coming up in the next 10 minutes. My name is Shannon L. Thanks for hanging.

0: forget to tell your smart device to play 98.5 on iHeartRadio. The limit does not exist for Audrey. Hey, it's Shannon O. Apparently, the number one reason to move, according to the National Realtors Association, is because you want to be closer to family and friends. I'm just going to believe that 13% of people live within walking distance of their family. And Audrey, according to you, that has paid off well for your family.
1: So my parents live about 3 minutes from us.
0: Wow.
1: So that's pretty excellent. My mom actually takes my son to a summer program every year. And they will take off, like, if he is off school and he needs somebody to stay home with him.
0: Okay, so an extra little help with childcare. I can definitely see the benefits of that. How close is too close when it comes to living near family for you? Let me know using the talkback mic.
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You can find us on Facebook at 98.5 The Cat. Maybe you should put your salary on your dating profile. Hey, it's Shannon O. Might actually help you out in the long run. I'll explain why coming up in 6 minutes.

0: This is 98.5 The Cat. Add this to the list of reasons I'm glad I am not in the dating pool anymore. Hey, it's Shannon O. Have you ever thought about putting your salary on your Tinder or your Hinge profile? Because it might be a good idea. Americans say that in order to find true love, you have to make $106,417. That doesn't mean people are looking for somebody else to have more than six figures, right? They are just saying it costs a lot of money to go on dates these days. In fact, the average per person cost for a date is $95. So we're spending nearly $200 just on dates, going out to dinner, going to the movies, maybe a concert. Can you think of a date that is the absolute best, but it's completely free? Give me some ideas using the talkback mic. I feel like we can all benefit from this.
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2: Hey, Shannon O, if you follow Ella Langley on TikTok or Instagram, you know she's a big makeup girly, which is why she partnered with Ulta for fragrance and things like that. I did not see this new collaboration coming into the mix.

0: 98.5 The Cat. This girl on top of the world with her song Choose in Texas. And now Ella Langley is getting into the new game. And it has nothing to do with makeup. If you follow her on Instagram, you know she's big into that world. It has nothing to do with fashion. Instead, it's all about the beer. Hey, it's Shannon O. So you know her for her song Choose in Texas and all the records that that's broken. Well, now the beer that was featured in that music video, heavily, might I add, she is teaming up with Shinerbach for a brand new line of beer called Dandelion Honey Kolsch. It's going to release 1 week from today, August 13th. So if you're a big Kolsch drinker or you're just a big Ella fan, you might want to check this out.
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80s, 90s to now, this is 98.5 The Cat. Now that we're in August, we can officially say next season of The Voice premiering next month, Monday, September 21st. Your guy gonna be back at it. Coach Adam, along with Queen Latifah, Riley Green, and Kelly Clarkson.

Hudson Valley's 90s to now, 98.5 The Cat. If you are in the midst of creating a baby registry, there's something you might want to consider in order to get some more gifts. Hey, it's Shannon O. I'll share those details with you coming up in 6 minutes.

0: is 98.5 The Cat. There is no doubt that things are costing way more money these days, and that's why a lot of new parents are expecting less gifts when it comes to a baby shower. Hey, it's Shannon O. Strollers, car seats, carriers, they're all way more expensive. So a lot of couples are now registering for things like restaurant gift cards, home cleaning services, things that they can use even after the baby is born. Now, JoJo calling in, you said you got away from the baby shower completely and had all of your guests bring what to a cookout?
1: So I've had just, I don't know, like 20, 25 of my close friends and family over, and they all brought a pack of diapers over. I had a keg of beer and supplied some barbecue, and that was it.
0: Genius, because you know, you're always going to need diapers, and that's a little bit more reasonable than asking your friends and family to buy an entire stroller. 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

98.5 The Cat, the Hudson Valley's 90s to now. School is right around the corner, which means we need to start planning our next vacation, right? Hey, it's Shannon L. Expedia has some inspiration for you. The top islands to go to this year. It's coming up in the next 10 minutes.

0: 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You can find us on Facebook at 98.5 The Cat. Expedia coming out with the dream list of islands that you're going to want to visit this year. As long as you can get that approved PTO and have a little extra cash in the bank, they have the 2026 Island Hot List that just came out, showing off the fact that St. Lucia apparently is the most popular option this year. A spike in travel interest of 125%. I'm assuming that this is actually before the World Cup, because I feel like Cabo Verde has seen a tremendous increase in popularity for people trying to plan a trip there too. Also on this list included Madeira, Portugal. You got some islands in Greece, Puerto Rico. Sanibel Island was chosen as the best for family escapes, and that one's in Florida. So if you're planning on doing a family thing, maybe over spring break, might be one to look at.
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1: So we know that parents are spending more money this year on school supplies. $250, that's what it's going to run you. 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I'll get you that number coming up in 6 minutes. I'm Shannon Owen. This is Lifehouse.

0: 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You can find us on Facebook at 98.5 The Cat. There is no greater love than one of a parent. Hey, it's Shannon O, and I say that because just driving kids to and from school activities will take a parent on average 38 minutes a day. 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

This is 98.5 The Cat. What is the craziest thing you've eaten on vacation? Hey, it's Sharon. Oh, I asked because I had a friend come back from Iceland just the other day. I don't think I want to go there just based off of the menu items. I'll tell you the craziest thing he tried.

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1: Hey, it's Shannon O asking you, what is the craziest thing you tried or tasted while you were on vacation? I asked because one of my coworkers just came back from Iceland and he brought me a bag of chocolate covered black licorice. I'm not going to lie, it was pretty good. But then he goes on to tell me that apparently they eat horse and whale over there, which I could never. Alicia's calling in. You did some damage while you were in Japan, huh?
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1: We're starting the show. It's a Thursday, folks. Here we go. Day before Friday, I always say if you can make it to Thursday, you're going to make it to the weekend, right?
2: Yeah.
1: My sister gets in town today. My wife goes out of town today. I don't know if that's a coincidence. You know?
2: They lined
1: my,
2: it up.
1: Yeah, my sister and her daughter are in town visiting my mom till Monday. My son is still out of town till Sunday. My wife is out of town till maybe Sunday or something like that. She has tennis thing. She's involved in tennis quite a bit.
2: Okay, yeah.
1: And they're playing these sectionals or something, I guess.
2: Which is a great thing.
1: Is it?
2: Right?
1: I guess.
2: Okay.
1: I believe it is.
2: Yeah.
1: Best of luck to all those people.
3: Huge in the tennis world.
1: Huge in the tennis world, yes. How are you today, Jill?
2: My mother-in-law arrives in town today.
1: What?
2: There's a lot of people coming into town. She had her birthday this week, so we are taking her to see Earth, Wind, and Fire and Lionel Richie.
1: Oh, wow. Mm-hmm. Wow.
2: Yeah.
1: I did that thing with Earth, Wind, and Fire a while back, a couple years ago.
2: I remember that. My husband was very jealous.
1: Yes.
2: Yeah.
1: Yeah.
2: They love Earth, Wind, and Fire.
1: Lionel Richie, I worked with him a number of times over the years.
2: Yeah, I'm excited. Wow.
1: That's cool. Mm-hmm. John, what's going on, buddy?
3: Yeah, you know, just headed towards the weekend, and I feel like this is my last free weekend for the rest of the summer. So I'm trying to like figure out what I want to do with it.
1: Do you have a lot of responsibilities on the weekends?
3: Yeah, I would say
1: really?
3: So.
1: Mm-hmm.
3: I always like save all my catching up for the week to do on the weekend, and then it flies by, and I wonder
1: friends,
3: what
1: friends, family,
3: done.
1: Stuff like that.
3: Totally.
1: Adam, how are you, man? Look, you're coming in early now with Brian Burton not being
4: I'm
1: here.
4: Doing all right.
1: Hop on that mic, buddy.
4: Hey, thank you. I had something that you just made me think of when you said Earth, Wind, and Fire.
1: Okay, what was that?
4: And I was thinking about this because their song September is incredible to me.
1: Yeah. Mm-hmm.
4: And I was thinking if there was a song that I was absolutely going to put in my top five greatest songs of all time.
1: You're putting September in there?
4: September has to go in there.
1: Okay.
4: So I thought the idea was like, what songs would you absolutely put in the top five? You don't need
1: top
4: all five.
1: Five.
4: You don't need all five, but which one is like for sure
3: what's
4: making
3: the top five greatest song of all time?
4: Yes, it's gonna make it in there no
1: your
4: matter
1: your personal
4: what.
1: Top five, right?
4: Yeah, but we don't need all five songs. It's just like one song.
1: Are you saying that to me because you feel like I'll give you all five songs?
4: No, it's not personal either. It has to be undisputably like this is one of the greatest
1: you'll
4: songs.
1: Never get, no, no,
2: for the
1: you're
2: whole
1: not
2: world?
4: For the
1: no.
4: whole world.
1: No,
4: September is. September is 100%. Yes, it
1: no,
4: is.
2: No.
4: You guys want to put September in your top five? Then you're just
1: I don't know.
4: Wrong.
1: I might, but I'm going to say the entire... He's not putting September in his top
3: only
1: five. He's putting EDM stuff in there.
3: No.
4: You got to think for the world, though.
3: Right.
4: Like, this is the world's greatest five songs.
1: All right, let me just sing this. Tell me if this is your top five. Ready?
4: Okay.
1: Just a small town girl living in a lonely world.
4: A very strong argument for it. I do think so. But
3: see,
4: I
3: have the same argument with that I do with September.
1: Yeah.
3: I feel like overplaying some of these songs, like
1: right?
3: Weddings have ruined September for me. It's a great song. But,
1: sure.
4: But it's not for you. It's like the aliens come down and they're like, we want your top five songs that represent the world.
1: They're holding a laser gun to your head and saying, give me your top five songs that represent the world.
4: Yeah.
2: Maybe a Michael Jackson song?
4: Has to be in there.
1: Yeah. Michael Jackson song?
4: Yeah.
3: Mm-hmm. A Michael Jackson song.
1: Which one? See, now you got a huge problem because there's so many great.
4: You.
1: Rock with you.
3: Rock with you.
1: No. Rock with you's not top five.
2: Thriller, maybe.
1: Thriller, maybe.
4: Yeah.
1: But you got to put the video with it, too. Thriller on its own isn't the same as with the video.
2: I think it is on its own.
1: No.
2: Oh, yes.
1: No, the video is what.
5: Hang a second.
2: Video's great.
5: The video is what made the entire thing
2: groundbreaking.
5: When I decided to make that video, Jill, Bubbles and I were just sitting back, you know. It was so special. And music means so much to me. And I think you understand that without that video, the music was just notes.
1: Thank you, Michael.
4: Okay. Yeah, so one Michael song and then...
3: I kind of feel like Iris from the Goo Goo Dolls.
1: No!
3: I really
4: top
3: do.
4: Top five, though, guaranteed, though.
1: You're insane.
2: That's a top 10. So many people love it.
3: That's a top 10.
4: No, it is not a top 10.
3: Yellow from Coldplay, that's in the top 10, too.
1: No, see,
4: brother.
1: Here's the thing.
3: Yeah.
1: It might be for him.
4: Right.
1: But for the entire world.
4: The entire world.
1: And also, you're very much America-centric, because people who are over there in India may not be cranking up Iris Goo Goo Dolls here, and that's a large population of the world.
3: Yeah, but
1: the people in China ain't cranking that up, dude.
3: Oh, yes, they are.
1: Wow. Iris Goo Goo Dolls in China?
3: Yeah, baby.
5: In China.
3: There's a reason they tour internationally.
1: In China?
3: We are the entertainment capital of the world.
1: First of all, I know the Goo Goo Dolls. I know Johnny Resnick, and
3: okay.
1: He has told me people in China don't like him.
3: He's never said that.
1: He told that
3: He's never said that. Those words have never left his mouth.
1: All right, this is too much of a hot topic. I'm sorry,
4: it's
1: we
4: a
1: can't
4: fun
1: do
4: topic,
1: it.
4: Though.
1: Yeah, but it's, I don't know.
3: It's hard to agree on one, but it's fun to try.
4: I've started so many arguments with this topic with all my friends.
1: You started more today.
4: Yeah, no, I know.
1: And all I wanted to do was say hi.
4: Good
1: morning.
4: But you mentioned Earth, Wind, and Fire, and that was...
1: I don't even think Guy said that. Yeah, I think
2: that
1: Jill
2: me.
1: Said
2: that. That was me. Yeah,
1: well. So blame her.
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1: I just ran to the restroom and talked to a young fella in there. A young fella, hey. And we're getting some restrooms redone here at iHeart on this floor. I guess the building's redoing restrooms, whatever. And I guess that one down there is going to take 6 to 8 weeks to redo. 6 to 8 weeks?
2: That seems very long.
1: Doesn't it?
3: This is my nightmare, by the way.
1: Yeah, because it's going to be so crowded, this bathroom. There's always going to be people in this bathroom because half your floor now is to share this bathroom. They weren't sharing before, so John freaks out. But I was blown away. Like, I'm not a contractor, and maybe you are. 6 to 8 weeks seems like a long time for a bathroom redo.
2: Yeah.
1: Demo's like a day or two, maybe 2 days for demo, then start putting stuff back together and things. 6 to 8 weeks seems like,
3: what are we doing in there, you know?
1: I don't know.
2: Yeah, aren't they fine?
3: I think we have very nice bathrooms.
1: Well, yeah, they were fine, but they're going to do like spa treatments or something now. Who knows?
3: We better. Like,
1: 6 to 8 weeks? Somebody's already fluffing some numbers here or something, you know what I mean?
3: Yeah, what could they possibly be putting in there?
1: I don't know. I don't know anything about construction, but I just feel like 6 to 8 weeks. And I'm a union guy. But I'm like, what are we doing here, guys?
3: It's already hard to get some privacy in our bathroom, and now we're going to have to share it with double the people.
1: Ooh, yeah, you don't like that.
3: So much.
1: You've got that fear of doing stuff in public.
3: Yeah, am I supposed to wait till I get home?
2: What?
3: Sounds awful.
1: Yeah, best of luck to your lower.

98.5 The Cash. Yes. No bots here. Just a friend who's got a fridge drawer full of fast food sauce packets. Guaranteed human.

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1: Wait a minute. I opened the mic, and we're still talking about this, and he said a Queen song.
2: Yeah.
1: Which Queen song? Go ahead.
3: Maybe Bohemian Rhapsody is probably the
1: Maybe there's an
3: answer.
1: Argument to be made there. Freddie Mercury's the best.
2: Yeah.
4: We might be getting somewhere.
3: Okay.
4: We might be getting... That might be an agreeable top five for everybody.
2: That's good.
1: So maybe a Queen song for a top five. So you got September in there from Earth, Wind & Fire. Queen song, a Michael Jackson song.
4: No, because now this is too many oldies for the top five.
1: And what are you going to put a new one in?
4: This is a top five for everybody.
3: It's not
4: time
3: discretionary.
4: You're alienating half of your generations here.
3: Well,
4: that's
3: what
4: not
3: bring him from the new age.
1: He was trying to bring Iris from the Google
4: Iris
1: Dolls
4: is kind
1: 20
4: of a
1: minutes
4: ago. But I'll admit, Iris is a top 10, maybe not a top five.
1: It's not even a top 10.
4: I would maybe say like Slow Dancing in a Burning Room. I feel like there's a John Mayer song in there.
1: What?
3: Okay,
1: no.
3: John Mayer song, okay. But
1: No.
2: Okay. Not
1: Wait
2: top.
1: In the world to change if you had to.
4: Stop This Train, dude. Oh, my God.
2: Neon? An amazing song, but...
3: Neon?
1: Stop This Train that we're currently
4: Sunday
1: on.
4: Sunday morning, Maroon 5. Oh, my God.
1: Get out.
2: He's leaving. He's Get walking out. To the door.
4: I can't believe it took me so long to come up with that one.
1: Just
4: That's
1: leave?
4: In
1: no,
4: there.
1: No.
4: That's a top five all-time song.
2: Whitney
1: Please, guys,
2: Houston?
1: Stop. Yes. Oh, that's better.
2: Yeah.
4: Oh, my God. How old are we going to get, guys?
2: They're classics. Ooh. They're iconic.
4: They're classics, but the top five of all time can't be four of them from the 80s or 90s or whatever.
1: Pinball Wizard from The Who. Something from the 2112 album
4: You're
1: by Rush.
4: You're hurting yourself right now. You're hurting yourself.
3: And a little point on something that John said, because he said, oh, it's overplayed at weddings.
1: In the Mood from Glenn Miller.
3: What songs are more important than what you're going to play at your wedding, though?
1: Okay, hold
3: this
1: on now.
3: This is a
1: give him
3: song.
1: The stage. Go ahead.
3: If this is a song that's popular at weddings, this is going to be, and you're hearing this at a lot of weddings, it's going to be one of the greatest songs, probably because it's at everyone's most important day of their lives.
4: That
1: so
4: is
1: you're
4: true.
1: Telling me then, you're telling me in the top five, we are going to put then, based on that argument, YMCA.
3: I thought the same thing, and I didn't want to say it, but it might have
1: Young
3: to
1: man.
3: Be. You see, it was
4: See, I don't like say that because coming. Your wedding is supposed to be one of the most special days of your life, but if everyone is having the same playlist, then what is special about that?
3: Because
4: it's the same party everyone else
3: we
4: does.
3: We all agree
1: I think
3: on
1: the special part
3: songs.
1: Is you thinking Iris is going to be a top five song of all time.
4: Iris rocks.
3: Yeah.
4: Put that on right now. I will back that.
1: First off, it doesn't rock.
3: Yeah.
4: Absolutely, it does. Are you kidding?
1: Iris from the City of Angels soundtrack?
4: Oh my God, there's a video of them performing it like in New York City in the rain. Yeah. It is a life changer, dude. But I would put all my money behind Sunday Morning for Maroon 5. That one,
1: you
4: I'm
1: would go
4: absolutely
1: broke.
4: Putting
1: You'd go
4: top
1: broke.
4: Five all time.
1: You're going to say the entire world is going to agree that Sunday Morning for Maroon 5 is a top five song.
4: Yeah. No. In fact, the more I say it, the more I believe in it.
2: Okay. You have four people in this room that are saying no.
4: Yeah, you guys are like different.
1: Yeah. I'm always telling John, because he's new to radio, and sometimes John gets so animated, he walks around and doesn't speak into the microphone.
4: Yeah.
1: He'll be over here like, oh yeah, dude, Maroon 5. Then he comes over here, I'm so excited about it. And I go, John... You have to kind of work on the mic presence sometimes to speak into the mic because that's they got to kind of hear you, right? At this point, John, I'd like you to walk around. Sunday Morning.
4: I was fired up about Sunday Morning.
1: Oh, my God.
4: That one's in there.
1: All right.
4: I think a Bruno Mars song.
1: Thank you.
4: It's got to be in there, too.
1: You've had too much coffee. 31043 is our text line. It is Valentine the Morning. 98.5.
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1: Reach out 31043. Jim works in IT on his way to work this morning. Jim, have a great day. Ciara is a massage therapist. We just talked to her off the air. Mm-hmm. And of course, we're like, oh, you should come here. Yeah.
2: Please.
1: We've got a couch. We'll all lay down on it. And she was creeped out, really.

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1: We've got texts coming in. Con leaving for college. The back-to-school poem is going to hit Valentin a lot harder this year, and he already has trouble getting through it.
2: Oh, shoot. Oh, no.
1: Pam.
2: We're here for you.
1: I hear you, Pam. Yeah, last year, the back-to-school poem was hard.
2: Yeah, college senior
1: and then
2: year.
1: This year, now it's the first, you know, year of college. Mm-hmm. Or first, it's tough. I can't even think about it. But it's not even about him. It's about, like, a little girl going off to school, too.
3: Should you refresh it and make it, like, a going to college
2: Ooh.
3: Poem?
1: I could, but I feel like a lot of our audience, I don't know... If the majority of people, and this is kind of a curious factor, you can reach out 314-3 and let us know. Do you mainly have kids who are from, you know, kindergarten to 12th grade? Or do you have kids in college or beyond?
2: Mm-hmm.
1: Where are you at in your life's chapter? You can reach out 314-3. But coming up next, we're going to play a game called Password. John, how's this work?
3: Well, we're going to split up into teams. And I think we're going to do guys versus girls today.
2: Yes.
1: Okay.
3: So two of us will leave the room and then everyone listening will hear the password that our other team comes up with. And then you'll invite us back in. We'll take one word clues until we can correctly guess that password.
1: It's always funny. I guarantee you, you're going to laugh at this. Even if you're new to the show, maybe the first time here, we're just a bunch of friends at microphones hanging out. You will have a good time with this game coming up next. What I do love about our show is we reach so many different people, all different age groups and stuff. This says zero children, zero kids, 47 years of age. There you go. My son is starting high school this year, and I'm definitely emo about it. It all happens so fast. Kelly, I get you. It says I have one in college, and one is a senior in high school this year. Another one says go Frogs. Colin's going to TCU, Frogs, Horned Frogs. Jill has a real problem with this.
2: Yeah, I do.
1: She's desperately afraid of frogs.
2: I don't like them.
1: I got one in college. I got one in high school age. My son's senior year. Oh, he's heading to TCU next summer.
2: Nice.
1: Oh, that's great. Mom of two college students here. All right, appreciate it, guys. I have three kids, age 4, 7, and 9. Okay, the young ones. This one says I have two kids in pre-K. All different age groups. I love that.
2: Mm-hmm. 98.5.
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1: Today in history, a big moment. 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
2: Today, a woman was born who mastered slapstick, facial expressions, and brilliant comedic timing that set the standard for TV comedy.
3: Judy?
2: Are you thinking Judy Garland?
1: No.
3: Julie Louis-Dreyfus? Who's the girl that was in like those old sitcoms?
2: Okay, yeah, you're on the right track.
3: I know she looks like, but I can't place her name.
2: Yeah, it's definitely not Judy.
3: Okay. can you give me a hint?
2: Black and white sitcom.
3: Yeah. Who's on Judy? Lucy!
2: Thank you. Lucille Ball. Yes. Not Judy.
3: Close enough.

0: 98.5 The Cat. All right, here we go.
1: We are going to play Password, and it's girls against the boys. Tashi and I are going to be on a team. Tashi's filling in for Brian. John and Valentine are going to be on a team, and we're going to try and give them clues so that they can guess the password.
0: So the people leave the room. We'll give you the word over the radio so you can play along. They'll leave the room, come back in. We give them one word clues until they guess correctly. Mm-hmm. Two out of three is going to win the big claim and the big prize today.
2: In past games, we have Valentine go out of the room.
0: Mm-hmm.
2: That takes a while. So I feel like for efficiency purposes, maybe Tashi and I leave the room today.
1: Okay.
0: Fine, John. Get out.
1: Okay. Okay. Bye.
2: Come up with
0: well, there was one time I just went and got a cup of coffee. I was like, oh, what a great idea. They're exiting the room. All right, so Jill and I will come up with a word. The first word will be rooster. Rooster's the word.
1: All right.
0: So they're trying to guess rooster.
1: Okay.
0: Here they come, coming back in.
1: And you can
0: go first. That's fast, right, John?
1: So
0: that's fast. Okay.
1: You can go first, Val.
0: All right, here we go. Boy.
2: Boxers.
1: Okay. Tashi. Okay. Bird. Feathers.
0: Remember everything you've heard.
2: Right.
0: Chicken.
2: Oh, man.
1: Excuse me, put your face away.
0: Valentine. What do you mean put my face away?
1: You're giving clues with your face. Tashi, remember all the other clues.
0: Hey, what's this? What's his face now?
1: I'm trying to remember all them. Morning.
2: I'm ready.
0: Come on, we need an answer, Tashi. I think time's up. Come on.
1: Oh, dang it. Okay.
3: I don't know.
0: I don't even have to give you a clue.
2: I hope not, but give me a clue anyway.
0: I wanted to do the thing. I can't do that, though. All right.
2: Can I ask who came up with this word?
1: Yes.
0: Yeah. Okay. Alarm.
2: Oh.
0: No, you're fine. You got it. You don't even worry about what I just said. I had to use a word.
1: But alarm helps so much.
0: Would?
1: Okay.
0: All right, you just went down the wrong path.
1: Wait, Tashi.
0: Oh my God.
1: Oh my God, I'm scared.
0: Would?
1: You guys.
2: What?
1: Wait.
0: Would?
2: I don't know. I felt like I had that.
0: People are screaming on the text line.
1: Ready?
0: What's your word? Give her a word.
1: Loud. Oh my goodness. I thought that was so easy.
0: I got it now. If I have to get back in, I'll fix this.
1: Okay.
0: You got anything?
3: No.
2: Throw a word out.
0: Just throw a word out. Anything.
3: Oh my gosh. Chirp?
0: Oh my God.
1: Okay.
0: Barnyard.
2: Barnyard?
0: Think of all the things you've heard.
2: Is this a bad word?
0: No.
2: Okay. Oh man. Rooster.
0: Yeah!
1: Yay! Finally!
0: Finally!
1: Okay.
0: What are you thinking with the wood?
2: See, when I knew who came up with the word, I was nervous.
1: Yeah.
2: I got really nervous.
0: All right. Well, out. Go.
1: Okay.
0: All right. So there's one for us.
1: All right.
0: Okay. I cannot believe it took that long.
1: People are screaming
0: on the text line. I thought when he got excited about it, I thought he had it there. 31043 is our text line. All right. So he obviously wants to play a certain way. Let's make this harder.
1: Okay.
0: Do you remember the other day you talked about your boobs are like snowflakes or something, and one is worse than the other?
3: I have a bad boob.
0: Right.
3: Yeah.
0: So let's go with bad boob.
3: Oh my gosh.
0: Come on back in.
3: Okay. So I'll go first this time.
0: Okay. That seems appropriate.
2: The last made me nervous.
1: I'm scared.
3: Tashi.
1: Yes, Jill.
0: I came up with this one too.
2: Okay.
1: No boob.
3: Dress?
1: Dang.
2: Okay.
0: Chest.
2: Okay. Sushi.
1: Exposure.
3: Boob?
1: I need you to elaborate on that.
0: What do you mean elaborate? You didn't say elaborate. What'd you say?
3: Bad boob.
0: How did you get that?
3: Because of her story.
1: Tashi, you got it. You got it.
3: Let's go.
1: Girls.
2: To be fair,
0: it's one. It's
2: you
0: one.
2: You could have given me 100 guesses.
0: You would never got bad boob. Weren't you here for that story? Do you not remember Jill talking how it popped out? It was her bad boob that popped out at Nobu.
4: Tashi, I'm so proud of you.
2: That's just like two words. I never would have picked that.
0: Okay. All right. So out. This is the winning one. Get out.
1: Okay. This is the tiebreaker here.
0: All right, I've got one.
1: Okay.
0: Engagement.
4: Oh, that's good.
0: Because John is with his girlfriend now 4 years, and they're not engaged. And Olivia, I know that you appreciate this. I'm speaking to you right now. Okay? Here we go.
4: All right. This
0: coming back in.
4: So you're going to go first on this one.
0: Okay. All right. All right, so John, here we go.
2: I feel good about this.
0: Overdue.
2: A raise.
1: Tashi.
4: Okay.
1: Olivia.
4: Oh my God. Engagement?
1: Oh my God.
0: Here's a text going, John and Tasha realizing how hard it is for us when we're playing Battle of the Sexes now. Oh my God. Yeah. Tasha, nice job. That was really good. Really good.
4: I'm sweating.
0: Oh my God. Boy, I thought Rooster really threw you guys for a loop, but nice job. Engagement. Nailed that.
2: That did throw us for a loop.
4: Rooster was tough. But I got the other two.
0: You did. Quick. No, very proud of you. Very proud. Nice job. 98.5.
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2: Well, it is almost football season. 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But this time, it's got a little twist on it. NBC just announced yesterday the Waiting All Day for Sunday Night song will be back with a rock-inspired makeover. It's kind of drawing some inspiration from Carrie's deep love of rock music. So when the NFL season does start, you're going to hear that new inspired version this year. I'm John Camuji. That's what's trending in music.

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1: I'd like to tell you guys how out of shape I am, and this surprised me so much. I am still sore from something that happened a week ago, and I never thought I would be sore from this.
0: Do we have to act surprised that you're out of shape?
1: Excuse me? What? That is so rude.
0: It's not.
2: I am
1: surprised. That's so rude.
0: No, it's not. It's not, because I know you don't exercise. I don't exercise either. You've told me you don't exercise. We would walk to the snack machine and you'd be winded walking to the snack machine.
1: But I exercise. I do yoga and Pilates. I'm not like running or like high strenuous stuff, but I do exercise.
0: We have both commented many times walking up the stairs or something from downstairs how out of shape we are.
1: But I can say I'm out of shape. You cannot.
0: It's been a mutual. No, I asked if I should act surprised or not. I didn't say you're out of shape.
1: That is saying I'm out of shape. If you're saying you have to act surprised.
0: I simply asked, should I act surprised at how out of shape you are? That's not saying you're out of shape. We've had this conversation many times, you and I, over the years, walking to vehicles, doing whatever. We're like, oh my God, we're both so out of shape.
1: Yeah, that is something I can say. No,
0: we both said it.
1: No.
0: Are you out of shape?
1: My stomach is out of shape.
0: I'm sure.
1: I'll say that. My stomach is out of shape.
0: I wasn't even saying like a physical appearance thing. I meant like our cardiovascular abilities were out of shape. So what's going on? What happened?
1: No, my husband and I rented a Jeep when we were in Hawaii and we did some off-roading and I jiggled so much that my sides are still sore.
2: Like, okay, hold on.
1: To this
0: day. That's the Jeep. That's not out of shape.
1: That could happen to the skin.
0: No, somebody.
2: You could be in shape and still have some excess skin.
1: But from flopping around,
2: I really
1: it's still
2: thought you
1: sore.
2: Did it hit like you a in the chin? Exercise, and you were just bouncing in a Jeep.
1: I was bouncing in a Jeep.
0: Her Apple Watch goes off,
1: and like my sides still hurt. My stomach still hurts.
0: Yeah, but that doesn't mean you're out of shape. That just means you're in a Jeep on bouncy roads
1: with a flabby tummy.
0: Okay, if your flabby tummy hit you in the chin or something, and you got bruised, then maybe whatever. But
2: maybe like reorganize some organs in there or something, you know?
0: As you get older, it's just, and you crunch up in that area, it's going to be excess skin. Dr. Raban can chop that off.
1: Forget I mentioned it.
2: I had a lot of laughs in the last two minutes.
0: Did you?
1: I had a lot of feelings.
2: A roller coaster of emotions, and I was really happy to enjoy that.
0: Listen, I'm fine with everything I said. I am not walking anything back. It was not meant in any bad way. And I still think you're not out of shape because you rode in a Jeep that bounces all over Hawaiian roads.
1: That's so funny.
0: Yeah. All right. Watch it jiggle. It's 104.3 MyFam. It is Valentine in the morning. If you guys want to reach out, you can. 31043. Anything jiggling on you today? What's your jiggle spot? What jiggles? I'm worried about that with my legs up bound and stuff. If I get too jiggly or whatever.
2: I've seen like advertisements on TV for those things that go around your abs and they vibrate so much that they're supposed to like trigger your muscles. And
0: some of that stuff has some like worth to it. I don't know if it's going to make you skinnier or something like that.
2: Do you have a six-pack now, Joe?
1: I do. I'm ripped.
0: You do?
2: Spend some time.
0: You started wearing those things? Oh, the Jeep gave you the six-pack?
2: Yeah.
0: Oh, gotcha. Okay. All right. What jiggles on you? 31043. 98.5.
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1: Married with Children and Dead to Me star Christina Applegate has allegedly returned home after spending nearly 4 months in the hospital. We didn't know exactly why, the exact reason for her stay, but she has thanked fans for their support, saying she was focusing on her health and getting stronger and better every day. She was diagnosed with multiple sclerosis a couple years ago and has been very open about just how bad the disease affects her. And Nielsen has released its list of the most streamed shows of the first half of 2026. Coming at number 5, The Big Bang Theory. Number 4, Grey's Anatomy. Number 3, The Pitt. Number 2, Bluey. And then the number 1 most streamed show of the first half of the year, Stranger Things, over on Netflix. I'm Jill, Entertainment Headlines.

0: These beautiful things that I've got.
1: The Multitaskers Anthem. You're doing it all and crushing it.
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1: It's back to school month for a lot of kids. Some in school, some starting this week, some starting next week. It's crazy how schools can have different schedules and stuff as well. Because when I was a kid, everybody was kind of the same thing. Now you have privates, you have charters, you have public, and you got kids at all different times, it seems like. So what is one thing you'd like to do before going back, or something you weren't able to fit into your summer? Reach out at 31043. It is a battle of the sexes. Representing the man, his name is Xavier, works in human resources and enjoys bike rides. What's up, Xavier?
2: Hello, everyone. Good morning.
3: Hi.
1: Good morning, my man.
3: Representing the ladies, her name is Kim. She works as a university admin and enjoys baseball games. Let's hear it for Kim.
1: What's going on, Kim?
4: Good morning.
1: Good morning. Hi. Here's how it works, Kim. I'm going to ask you a few questions, and Xavier, Jill's going to ask you the questions. Best out of three wins, still tied the end of regulation. We get to a not-so-tough tiebreaker question. Let's start with the ladies. How many letters are in the English alphabet?
4: 26.
1: Right. That's correct.
3: Xavier, Taylor Swift's latest song, I Knew It, I Knew You, is from the fifth movie in what franchise?
2: Oh, man. I don't know.
3: Oh, Toy Story. Toy Story 5.
2: Oh, yeah.
1: Our current score, ladies up 1-0. Which month has the fewest days, Kim?
4: February.
1: My God, she's getting like the easiest questions.
3: Well, this one's easy. Xavier, what kind of cheese is known for having holes?
1: Yeah.
2: Swiss cheese?
3: Swiss cheese, yes.
1: All right, that was pretty easy.
3: That's right.
1: All right, current score, ladies up 2-1. What are the four suits in a deck of playing cards?
4: Hearts, spades. Oh, why is this so hard this morning? Hearts, spades, clubs, and clover?
3: Oh,
1: no!
3: Man!
1: Oh, no, it's Lucky Charms guy, the clovers. No, hearts, diamonds, clubs, and spades.
3: It's diamonds.
1: Oh. Yeah. Oh, wow. He's still in it.
3: Yeah. Xavier, you can tie it with this. In the 2017 Lego movie, Will Arnett is the voice of what superhero?
2: Batman.
3: Yes. That's right.
1: Batman. I did not see this tie coming.
3: No.
1: Wow. All right, let's go to an not-so-tough tiebreaker question. Holler at your name to know the answer. Your name will be your buzzer. Wait until John Camucci finishes asking the question before you buzz in.
5: Who do you dislike the most in this moment?
2: Xavier.
3: Xavier.
2: I dislike my boss.
1: Give me a name, because I don't believe you. First name.
2: Oh, no name. No,
1: no
2: name.
1: First no name. Why do you dislike your boss? Because I think you're stalling. Why do you dislike your boss? Come on.
2: I dislike my boss because sometimes he just makes work too hard when I know the easy way to get to it.
1: Huh.
2: To get the job done.
1: Mm-hmm. All right. So you've got the easy way to do it, and he makes it too hard. Gotcha. Okay. All right. I'll take that. Guys win. You got it. Battle of Sexes Championship Certificate. Congratulations. Post it on social, use the hashtag Valentine the morning. You share that with pride, okay?
2: All right, thank you so much.
1: All right, as you exit the stage, Kim, this moment is entirely yours. You take it away.
4: Oh, I just had the best time playing with you guys. Thank you so much.
1: Thank you, love. Appreciate that. 98.5.
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1: We've got a lot of kids out there headed back to school. Some have started, some are this week, some are next week. But this is pretty much the window back to school for a lot of folks. If your kids are going back to school, reach out 31043. Within that window, a lot of us wanted to do some stuff over the summer and kind of have a little bucket list, so to speak. Did you get it all done? What's some stuff you didn't get done, or what do you want to get done in the near future?
2: Jaleel said, we would love to still go visit Bucky's, Arizona, which Bucky's, I've heard crazy things about Bucky's. Yes.
1: Right.
2: And then Allison said, I need to take my son to the water park. He won for reading a certain amount of hours this summer, but it flew by way too fast and we still haven't gone.
1: Oh, that's the worst, when you promise a kid something and then you haven't come through with it yet. Mm-hmm. Pressure's on. School's about to start.

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2: Back to school. I can't believe, like, I'm saying those phrases, but the back to school, you know, ads and commercials been running for a while now. Back to school shopping's been going on. For me, it was always a new pair of pants. I was lucky enough to get a new pair of pants.
3: Yeah.
2: Just one.
3: Oh.
2: I know. We were kind of poor, actually. So one pair of pants was very exciting for me. And I had two older sisters. So I did get some hand-me-downs, but it was different, you know. I looked different wearing those. What? Yeah. You didn't get hand-me-downs from your... Oh, you're oldest. So you were the hand-me-downs,
3: yeah,
2: right.
3: I was the one doing the downs.
2: Well, it's harder when you get hand-me-downs and all you have is older sisters.
3: Well, yeah.
2: You know? The pants are a bit tighter.
3: You can text us at 31043. This text says, we have to potty train and there's only 7 days left.
2: Oh my God.
3: I know. Another text says, I have three kids, a college sophomore at University of Washington, taking my middle son to Indiana University on the 17th. Then we also have a high school senior. We'd love to go have one last barbecue together. And then Jeremy said, I don't know if this counts. I'm a teacher, but I'd love to win the lottery before school starts.
0: Yeah, wouldn't we all?
2: Do you know those little tiny potties they have at like pre-K and stuff like that? T, have you seen those, John?
0: Yeah, I've seen those.
2: Tiny, teeny potties. I remember the prank they pulled on me when Colin was like in pre-K. And I had picked him up or something like that. I had to use a restroom. I go, is there a restroom for adults? And the lady goes, no, I'm sorry. You have to use that one too. That's just one. She sent me in there to use the tiny potties.
3: And that thing is very low to the ground.
2: Yeah.
3: And how'd it go?
2: Fine.
3: Okay.
2: I concentrated.
3: Okay.
2: You know, it's a lot of concentration. Some texts coming in, vacation, we want to go somewhere. Obviously, that's something everybody wants to do. And then with me, I'm thinking, I want to teach him stuff. And I've run out of time. Like, college starts next week for Colin. Mm-hmm. He's going to Texas, right. Go off to TCU. And I thought I had more time for like life lessons and advice and examples of being a man or to teach about a hunt or fish or to change the oil of his car. I don't know.
3: Oh my gosh.
2: I felt like I had more time for a lot of things and time just went by.
3: Yeah.
2: I don't have the time to do these great big life lessons. Like 2 weeks ago, I taught him how to make scrambled eggs. What have I been doing?
0: You did have 18 years.
2: I know. That's my fault.
3: Scrambled eggs?
2: I make breakfast. They're lazy. But now he does. He makes scrambled eggs. But I feel like I missed out on like so many things to teach him. And then this window before school starts, for many people, you're like, oh, I'm going to have time. And then you don't have time and it's gone.
3: Yeah.
2: You know? You gotta take time.
3: It makes you feel any better. I don't know how to change oil. I don't know how to hunt.
2: Well, that's,
3: I don't know how to fish.
2: But you're not my
3: good.
2: Kid.
3: But I'm good.
2: Yeah.
3: He'll be fine.
2: Yeah. Well, I didn't really want to teach about a hunt, but you know what I mean? It's the things you want to teach your kid before they go off.
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1: Sylvia, I want to read you a couple of texts before we talk about what you want to say, okay?
2: Sure.
1: 31043 is the text line if you want to reach out. Some kids went back last week. Some are hitting it up this week, understand? And there's a few schools doing next week as well. So not sure where your kid falls between private, charter, public schools and everything. It's just different than what it was when I was a kid. There's so many people going back to school at different times. In that, though, if there's anything you wanted to get done this summer, kind of on your bucket list that you missed out on, let us know what that is. Or if you're trying to cram something in, what are you trying to cram in before back to school? Pam wrote, Val, you've taught Colin to be good and do good. He's ready. Being a good human is the most important lesson. That's very nice. Somebody else, Tara, said, you act like you're not going to see him again. You can still have a hunting trip during school breaks. Okay, we don't hunt, by the way. That was just a joke. Teach him things when he comes home. There's time. Doesn't have to be done before he's 18. Mm. Then there's this one. And I don't know how long you've listened to the show, Sylvia, but this is a callback reference. Somebody texted, and they didn't put their name on this one because they're chicken. There's this story of Colin going to college coming paperback. Do you remember what that means?
3: Yeah.
2: So rude.
1: Do you know what that means? You do, Sylvia. Okay, so years ago, we had done a thing, like when I'd have authors on the show, if their story kind of got boring or something like that, the clue to me on the air live was you'd call up and go, hey, does that book come in paperback? And that was a clue. So thank you.
4: Well played. Very good.
1: Well played.
4: Very good.
1: So Sylvia, what do you want to get done before summer ends, love?
2: Well, okay, my son and I are big travelers. I've been to 14 different countries. He's been, together we've been to 7. He's 13 years old. He has his own bucket list. He wants to see all the national parks.
4: Oh, wow.
1: Oh, that's fantastic. Oh, that's so cool.
2: So far we've been to 14.
1: Wow.
2: And we're going to do an epic road trip that starts this weekend.
1: Yeah.
2: Visit 5 national parks.
1: Good for you.
2: It's going to be an amazing trip. It's
1: going
2: to be too hot for me, but that's okay.
1: Oh, but it's such a core memory for him. You can have so much fun doing that. But everybody has a favorite park out there. And it's just, if you get a chance to go to our national parks, they really can be beautiful. That's great, Sylvia.
2: No, they are. And I have to tell you, Yosemite is definitely in my top 5 so far. But go to Smoky Mountains National Park.
1: Really? Okay,
2: I've never been.
1: Interesting.
2: Yes, Gatlinburg. We just
1: went
2: there this summer. Yes.
1: Okay.
2: What I learned when I was there was that it's the most visited national park in the United States.
1: Okay.
4: Oh, never even heard of it.
1: Well, now we just upped the ante. Now everyone's going there.
2: it sits on 2 different states.
1: Okay.
2: It sits
1: I'll check
2: on
1: it out.

0: Tennessee and North Carolina. So yeah, there's a portion where you go and you can stand, yeah. You know, you straddle the
1: line. Right, you straddle the line, like the four state part too. Yeah.
2: Cool.
1: Well, sounds like a place I'll take my son hunting fishing then. That's what I'll be doing.
0: There you go. You can go fishing for sure.
1: All right, Sylvia, thanks for calling in. Appreciate you and have fun with your son.
0: Thank you so much. Have a great day, you guys.
1: You too.
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1: The 30th season of The Voice is going to premiere on September 21st, and the coaches are Queen Latifah, Riley Green, Kelly Clarkson, and Adam Levine. Then after that, it was just announced a celebrity edition of The Voice is going to premiere for the 31st season. It'll be called The Voice Celebrity, and Keke Palmer is going to host. For this version, there's going to be three coaches: Joe Jonas making his coaching debut with Queen Latifah and Riley Green. And the contestants are going to be actors, musicians, athletes, comedians, reality stars, and influencers.
0: So is this kind of their answer to The Masked Singer?
1: Exactly.
0: Right, exactly.
1: Yes. Yeah. And Spider-Man Brand New Day just crossed $1 billion globally. And the movie did it in just 6 days, making it the second fastest film ever to reach the milestone. Only Avengers Endgame was faster. And then this movie is the fourth film of 2026 to surpass $1 billion, with the Super Mario Galaxy movie, Michael, and Toy Story 5 doing it as well. I'm Jill with Entertainment Headlines.

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1: Coming up later on this hour, what is in your Amazon cart right now if you looked? I looked at ours. What is she doing?
2: Oh, man.
1: And I feel bad sometimes, like, you know, I come in the air and I talk about my life, my personal life, my wife and everything, and my son, and they're not here to defend themselves, right? So always take everything I say with a grain of salt. Yes. But not this one, because I can show you the Amazon cart right now. She's got some stick-up UV light you put on your toilet seat that's supposed to clean your toilet for you with germs.
2: Oh, that's kind of nice, though.
3: I've seen that.
1: Have you really?
3: I want one of those. It looks like it works. It looks fantastic.
1: You know what works?
3: What?
1: The scrubbing bubbles.
3: Not
1: your hand.
3: Always. No, not all the time.
1: Yes.
3: Sometimes you just can't get rid of that ring.
1: Well, this isn't going to do it. This is like a UV light that kills germs. It's not going to make anything look cleaner.
2: Yeah,
1: it's supposed
2: no
1: to
2: way.
1: Kill germs.
2: No way.
1: And it's not going to work anyway.
3: In the ad I've seen, it also cleans the bowl. And it just, it like the little stars come out of the bowl.
1: Stars come out of the bowl on Instagram, right?
2: Oh, no.
1: So it's some UV light toilet cleaner. I'm like, babe, this doesn't work. It's just, it's a UV light. And it can hurt your eyes when the toilet lid comes up. Oh, my God.
3: But it's still in the cart. So she's still thinking about it.
1: It was in the cart when I thought about this topic last night.
3: Uh-oh.
1: I don't know if it's still in the cart this morning.
3: Is it on the way to the house?
1: I have no idea.
2: It's
1: I have
2: at
1: no
2: the front idea. Door,
1: right? It's on the toilet when I get home. So text in 31043. What is in your Amazon cart that might make us laugh? Text in 31043. What's sit inside your Amazon cart? But right now, it is the battle of the sexes. Representing the man, his name is George. Works as a billing clerk and enjoys hanging out with friends. What's up, George?
4: Hey, what's up?
1: Hey, man.
3: Representing the ladies, her name is Danielle. She is a full-time grad student and enjoys walking her dog. Let's hear it for Danielle.
1: What's going on, Danielle?
5: Good morning. Thank you so much for having me.
1: You got it. Thanks for being here. I'm going to ask you a few questions, Danielle, and George, Jill's going to be asking you the questions. Best out of three wins, still tied at the end of regulation. We go to a not-so-tough tiebreaker question that starts with the ladies. What shape has eight sides?
5: An octagon.
1: An octagon's correct.
3: George, what shape
4: yes.
3: has five sides?
4: Hexagon.
3: A pentagon has five.
4: No.
3: A hexagon is six.
1: Oh, look
4: That's
1: at
4: right.
1: you knowing your sizes.
3: Right? I hope.
1: Wow. Current score is 1-0, ladies. What is the currency that they use in Japan?
5: That's a yen.
1: That is correct. That's a yes for the yen.
3: George, which credit card slogan asks you, what's in your wallet?
4: Visa.
3: Oh,
4: Capital One.
3: Yeah, it's Capital One.
1: Oh my gosh.
3: Ladies win.
1: Wow, that was fast.
3: Yeah. Danielle, you won a Battle of the Sexes championship certificate. Post it on social. Use the hashtag Valentine the Morning and share it with Pride.
4: Oh, man.
5: Oh, my God. Thank you so much.
1: George, as you exit the stage, this moment is entirely yours. You take it away.
4: Congratulations, Danielle.
1: Thanks, George. Appreciate you.
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1: Next, if you want to reach out on a text line at 31043, right now, what's in your Amazon cart? What do you got sitting there right now in your Amazon cart?
2: Chelsea says, jazz shoes for my daughter and melatonin gummies for me. Veronica says, my son has Pokemon cards in my cart. And Ariana said, yoga gloves for my daughter that she can use for time.

0: 985 the cat.
1: Text in 31043. I looked down at my Amazon cart. There's a little thing that you put in the back of a toilet seat. It's a UV light or something. My wife has that in the Amazon cart. Jill, what's in your Amazon cart?
2: I've got some tanning lotion.
3: Nice.
2: That I've been wondering if I should buy it, because I've seen a lot of great reviews online.
1: Right.
2: But I am very, very pale, even after spending a week in Hawaii.
1: There's only like so much tanning lotion can do.
2: I don't know if I'm just going to be like super tan.
1: So have you gone to a place where they do the spray tans before and stuff, right?
2: I've done that. Oh, yeah. And I worked at a tanning salon for years.
1: Right. So you know the ins and outs, right?
2: Like the Mystic Tan and all of that. But waiting to pull the trigger on
1: like,
2: that.
1: Like, wouldn't you have to have somebody help you with this, like your husband or something, like to put the tanning lotion on?
2: Get my back. They sell kind of like these little towels that you can use.
1: Stop it. Tanning towels that spreads it, like on your cheeks and your back?
2: Well, mostly your back. I'm not putting it on my cheeks.
1: You're not going to put it on your cheeks?
2: No.
1: Why not?
2: No one's seeing that.
3: I mean, bikinis and stuff, right?
2: Oh, that's fully covered for me.
1: Fully covered for you? Yeah. Is this like a 1950s bathing suit that you wear or something? Or like 1920 or something?
2: No.
1: She's wearing like a full dress when she gets out of the water. John, what's in your Amazon cart?
3: I just looked in mine. I still have a pizza peel inside my Amazon cart.
1: What's that?
3: So, you know those, when you watch the people with the big ovens that you put the pizzas in?
1: Yeah.
3: These are like the really long sticks.
1: Right.
3: I have a pizza oven at home that we've been using this summer. And, right now, I'm just like using the very fingertips to like try and turn the pizza in there. And you burn yourself.
1: How do you get the pizza out then?
3: Well, then you have a separate thing. You have a pizza tray.
1: You have that.
3: There's a lot of accessories for this thing. It really is an art. But I want a pizza peel so you can turn the pizza while it's in the pizza.
1: Okay. John's opening up like a pizza restaurant in his house.
3: Yeah.
1: Rick, good morning. What's in your Amazon cart?
4: The 5-disc Die Hard movie set.
1: The 5-disc Die Hard movie set?
2: That's nice. Awesome.
3: Yeah. Nice.
1: Yippee-ki-yay. Dude, that's great, man. That is so cool. I didn't realize there's 5 of them, though? There's like 5 Die Hards?
4: Yes. I didn't realize it either. I thought there was 3 tabs.
1: I thought like for sure like 3. I did not realize we did like 5 Die Hards. And Bruce Willis in every single one?
4: I think so. I'm not going to say for sure.
1: Because you haven't got it yet.
3: Yeah.
1: Right?
3: Right here, the 5 movie set of that Die Hard collection.
1: That's so good.
3: Wow.
1: What do you think, Rick? You going to pull the trigger on that thing or what?
4: That's the plan, but I got to wait till Friday.
1: All right. What's going on Friday? Is it payday or something or what?
4: I'm visiting my brother.
1: Okay.
4: When I go home, I'm going to order it.
1: Got it. You don't want it showing up and somebody taking the 5-disc Die Hard DVD set off your front porch or something, right?
4: I know. I've heard too many things about people ordering stuff and then being gone.
1: So yeah. Imagine the person that rips it off and goes, I got 5-disc DVD of Die Hard?
3: Like, what?
1: Who ordered this? Rick, safe travels on your way back, okay?
4: Oh, thanks very much. Y'all have a wonderful day.
1: You too. Thanks for listening, man. 98.5.
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14: 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We are not AI. 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Guaranteed human.

0: after 3 years of marriage with you?
1: Oh.
0: Jill.
1: That's a long time to be away.
0: 45 minutes?
1: Yeah.
2: Well, we've been together almost 14 years, so I mean...
0: All right.
2: Okay.
0: Maybe.
2: Maybe.
0: Jill, how long has Jeff spent in the bathroom?
1: He doesn't go to the bathroom.
2: So lucky.
0: Thanks, Michael. Thanks for calling in, love. Take care.
2: Thanks, guys. Bye-bye.
0: All right, Bruno Mars, I Just Might.

0: 98.5 The Cat, the Hudson Valley's 90s to now.
1: What is in your Amazon cart? This started off because I found something very funny inside the Amazon cart. And I don't order that much. My wife kind of handles that stuff at the house and everything. Mm-hmm. Somebody said I have a mattress in my Amazon cart right now. My Amazon wish list has a bed in there.
2: Oh, wow.
1: Amazon has a rhinestone bling steering wheel cover. It's in my cart as we speak. Mm-hmm. You can put a car in the Amazon cart now.
2: What?
1: I have a mini travel steamer for my cruise on Friday, which I'm about to buy right now. Let me see. An inflatable hamburger costume, a mattress topper, a lockbox.
2: Gotta get ahead on Halloween, I guess.
1: Right. I've got patio chairs and bumper sticker for my daughter who recently got her driver's license. It says, don't honk at me, my dad is dead.
3: Oh no.
1: That's, I doubt that's true, I think. Unless it is. I'm sorry if it is true. Well, I know, but it's also like just... You know, you feel so bad for the person.
2: Yeah, that's what it's for.
1: Are you going to put that on your car?
2: You might as well get some advantages from it.
1: From your dad passing when you were a

0: Kid.
1: And if you get a few less honks, at least that's a silver lining.
0: John's dad passed when he was very young. If you don't know that, you're new to our show, which is very tough. But he... He's got a very comedic outlook on this.
1: You have to laugh about it.
0: I don't have to laugh about it. You can laugh about it.
1: You specifically have to
0: laugh. I have to laugh about this? Why do I have to laugh about this?
1: For me specifically, it's been enough time. You know what I mean?
0: Okay. I can't read anymore. Forget it. Woohoo fellow club member, John. Dead Dad's Club. Also, I need the link to that lady's travel steamer.
1: We'll get you a jacket at some point.
2: I don't know what to say.
0: I don't either.
1: The people in the club can laugh about it.
2: Okay.
1: I mean, right.
0: If you're not in the club, obviously.
1: No, you can if you're not in the club too. But the people in the club, like, they know to laugh about it.
0: I'm not laughing about mine. It was 10 years ago.
1: Yours
0: was young. Now I don't laugh about my dad's passing or something like that.
1: What are we laughing about? I don't know. It's a way you deal with it.
0: I think it's also a way because like guys like you and like Alex Warren, perfect example.
1: Yeah.
0: Lost your dad's when you were young. I lost mine. Thank goodness when he was 78. So I had a lot more time with my dad.
1: Totally.
0: So you've had to grow up without that dad in your life. And you've had to really grow up a lot on your own and use the inspiration for a mom and, you know, other guys and your sisters and stuff just to kind of form who you are maybe.
1: Totally.
0: So it's a longer period and maybe, I don't know, that's a different experience than me. So you've got a knowledge and an experience that I don't have because of that. Right.
1: Right. Yeah.
0: So if you want to laugh at something or how you deal with it, it's totally up to you.
1: Yeah.
0: I support that.
1: And maybe it's a younger generation thing too.
0: Could be too.
1: A lot of friends who are also in my club that I'm friends with.
0: Oh, really?
1: And I feel like a lot of us have a similar perception about it. I don't know.
0: Yeah.
1: You've got
0: a lot of friends like your age who have lost their parents
1: or
0: lost a dad?
1: Most of my best friends for whatever reason.
0: Really?
1: Yeah.
0: Oh my God, that's so sad.
1: I didn't realize how we gravitated to find each other.
0: Well, maybe you guys started a club.
1: That's a good point,
0: Jill. Maybe you actually needed each other.
2: I could see that.
0: And you supported each other.
2: All our relationships, this is at least how I feel, like all the relationships and all the people that we come in contact with that are really close to us, I feel like there is a lesson to be learned from them.
1: I would agree.
0: From the people in your life, right?
2: Yeah, so maybe.
1: Like bad breakups or something though, like at some point, your life has to become normal after that. And then however much power you give those negative emotions is how much power it's going to take over you. So like if you want to be able to be lighthearted about it, I think you can still do that while honoring the memory of someone you love.
0: Mm. I guess when I look back at like breakups and stuff, what did I learn from those? I learned that dating blondes was not for me.
2: That worked out.
0: Yep, see, it all worked out, right?
1: Blondes.
0: Worked out. What have you learned from me, Jill?
2: From you?
0: Yeah.
2: Give me a second, she says.
0: Give me a couple of minutes here to think of something. 98.5
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0: 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All right, going to wrap things up around here. 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
0: 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Be the change in the world that you want to see. And do try and win that money as well. $1,000 coming up. 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
1: All right, that is Miley Cyrus right there. Happy Thursday, a.k.a. Friday Eve, right? We're so close to that weekend. Got some great music coming up for you this hour. We're going to do some Hozier, a little throwback with Natalie and Brulia. 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

0: Hudson Valley's 90s to now, 98.5 The Cat. Well, don't forget, every hour is a new chance to win $1,000. Yes, easy money is happening today. Every hour until 5 p.m., we give you an easy money keyword. And basically, this keyword, this is the key to paying off that bill that's been really, really bugging you. Or maybe you said no to a last minute summer vacation because the finances were just a little tight. We want to be there for you. We want to get you this cash. You could be our next $1,000 winner. So listen out for those keywords at the top of the hour, 9 a.m. to 5 p.m. And so, you know, next hour coming up, we're going to give you another chance to win $1,000. It'd be really amazing, right? Okay, John Legend and Sombra coming up on the way. Stay here.
1: 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Leo?
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0: 3 season is heating up, and it all comes down to this. The Big 3 playoffs are coming to Dallas, Texas. The 4 best teams in the Big 3 battle it out for a spot in the championship. 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
1: Did you hear? Apparently Carson Daly is leaving The Voice. Who could be stepping in for him? I'll tell you next.

eventually. So if our time is running out, day after day, we'll make the mundane a masterpiece. Oh my, my, oh my, my love, I take one look at you, you're taking me out.

0: 98.5 The Cat. All right, that was Alex Warren with Ordinary. Hi, friends. This is Natalia here with you. And yeah, we're gearing up for a new season of The Voice next month, season 30. But according to reports, Carson Daly is going to be leaving The Voice as the host. Now, they don't know or they haven't revealed yet if he's going to be part of this season, season 30, or if he's going to be, this will be his last season. Apparently, Keke Palmer could be stepping in for him as host. I love this choice. I'm such a big fan of Keke Palmer. I just think she is so sweet. She's talented. She could sing too. But yeah, I think she would be a great host on The Voice. And you know what? I kind of do hope that they give Carson one more season just to be like a farewell season. And then Keke can step in next season. All right, coming up on the way, let's do some Sabrina Carpenter and The Calling next.
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All right, here is our silly question of the day. What's the weirdest reason someone called out of work? 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

0: Hudson Valley's 90s to now, 98.5 The Cat. Okay, so the question today has been, what is the weirdest reason you heard of a coworker calling out sick from work? Listen to this message I got from a Diana on our TalkBack mic button.
1: I was working retail and my friend was gone one day, and the next day she comes back. 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I was like heading out the door and I knocked the glass off my counter and it shattered and like the water spilled everywhere. So I had to clean it up. And I was like, so you missed the whole day because of that?
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1: Ella Langley just holding on to that number one spot on the Billboard Hot 100, right? 16 weeks it has been number one. That is amazing. Congratulations to her. What song will be the one that knocks her off eventually? But it really is the song of the summer. She's choosing Texas. Just

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1: Well, has there been some new slang that you've picked up this summer? You know, maybe possibly being around your kids a bit more. Because I saw this whole Reddit post, and it was slang words that adults actually really like using. And a few of these, I did not know. Like, have you heard the MOG? M-O-G, MOG, to MOG, like you out-MOG someone. I guess you, like, outshine someone. Another one that I didn't know people used was swear to Claude, which Claude, obviously, am I saying that right? Is the, like, a ChatGPT. It's like, it's AI. Then aura or aura farming. I think I'm going to have to Google a few of these. What's the latest slang that you've been loving? Send me a message on Instagram, please. At Hey Natalia, H-E-Y-N-A-T-A-L-I-A. All right, Miles Smith and Nickelback coming up on the way. Hold on.
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1: Well, are you going to be staying at a hotel anytime soon? Well, Microsoft is warning you about hotel Wi-Fis. Why? I'll give you the full story in three songs. Stay here.

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1: Well, now we have to worry about another kind of bug at a hotel. Yeah, you know, sometimes you worry about the bed bugs. Hi there, this is Natalia filling in for Delana. And if you are going to be visiting a hotel anytime soon, be careful about jumping on the Wi-Fi. Microsoft is warning people that Russian hackers are using phony sign-in pages to break into accounts. It may seem like you're jumping on the hotel Wi-Fi, but it ends up being a phony page. And then it tells you to do some kind of like update with your phone or logging into certain things. Be careful. Just make sure you're jumping on the right page. They do say that they discovered this back in May, but they're just telling us now. What took them so long? Oh my goodness. All right, coming up on the way, Gautier and Ariana Grande next.
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This is 98.5 The Cat, the Hudson Valley's 90s to now. All right, what's for lunch? Hi there, it is Natalia. Happy Thursday, a little bit after noon. Hopefully you're getting to relax a little bit on lunch break, hopefully. All right, I got some Luke Combs coming up after Bruno Mars.

0: Hudson Valley's 90s to now, 98.5 The Cat. All right, so I know parents are working very hard to get their kids ready for back to school, but we know throughout the year, our teachers are working just as hard to inspire our kids and help them grow and learn and be there for them. 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

0: The Hudson Valley's 90s to now. This is 98.5 The Cat. All right, a little golden from Huntrix right there. Hi, this is Natalia filling in for Delana. And we've all heard them, right? Excuses why someone didn't show up for work. I did ask you that question, and I got a message from a Christine. Listen to what she said about one of her old coworkers.
1: So I used to have a coworker. It was last winter, and she did not come into office because it was too cold in the office.
0: Well, I will say this. Sometimes offices

0: are really cold. I mean, we have it so cold in our studio sometimes. I've got to always bring a sweater with me. So I get it. But gosh, for that to be the reason, I love it. I love that she was just brave enough to do that. 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Shaboozy and Pink coming up next.
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This is 98.5 The Cat, the Hudson Valley's 90s to now. Well, don't forget, another chance to win $1,000. Easy money. That keyword is coming up at the beginning of next hour, okay? Just stay right here to win. It's Alex Horn. How do

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1: All right, I just watched a video in between songs there, and it was on Instagram, and I couldn't continue watching it because the woman decided to, like, I don't know, eat a candy bar before filming herself, and just the smacking and chewing and swallowing was driving me up a wall. I looked it up. I might have a slight case of misophonia. Do you know what that is? I've never read this before, so I'm going to go on a deep dive. Here we go. All right, let's follow up.

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1: Well, I know everyone lately has been talking about the fact that Starbucks is going to bring back their pumpkin spice latte on August 25th. It is circled in my calendar. But did you hear about this? The new banana bread drink that they're having? It's an iced banana bread latte. Or you can also get an iced banana bread chai. I don't know if I'm going to be into this. I mean, obviously, it's going to be good for some people, but I don't know if I like the flavor of banana minus banana bread. So I don't know. I have to think about this one, but that's also going to be coming in August as well. I think I'll try it at least once. All right, Billie Eilish and Backstreet Boys coming up on the way. Stay here.
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1: All right, coming up on the way for you, gonna do some glass animals. Also, Tame Impala with Jenny. Thank you so much for letting us be a part of your Thursday. It's Justin Timberlake, Rock Your Body.

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1: All right, friends, don't forget, you have a chance to win $1,000 for the rest of the day. Easy money. This is where we want to give you a chance to get that gas and groceries without some stress. Or that one bill that's just really been bugging you, let's knock it down. Or, hey, back to school supplies. We're all going to need it, right? So $1,000 coming up next hour at the beginning of the hour and every hour after that until 5 p.m. So make sure you're listening out for those easy money keywords. And one really nice thing is if you have us on the iHeart app, you can take us with you wherever you go. And that way you won't miss out on the keyword you need to win $1,000. All right, 21 Pilots and Bruno Mars coming up next.
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1: All right, friends, that's my time. I'm headed out of here. Have a great rest of your Thursday. Don't forget about easy money keywords, $1,000. Let's go. It's Sabrina Carpenter Espresso.

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1: Love that it's almost Friday, right? Happy Thursday. What are you doing? Hit me up on Instagram @MyNameIsRaph. Let me know what you're up to. Here's Kelly Clarkson.

0: This is 98.5 The Cat, the Hudson Valley's 90s to now. Yeah, I feel like movies have been fighting to be on IMAX recently with The Odyssey, Christopher Nolan's film, right? Being on IMAX for like an extended period. Now, Spider-Man Brand New Day, if you haven't seen it yet and avoided all the spoilers, or if you just want to see it again like I want to, it's going to be on IMAX as well. So I got to look for one of those IMAX, the true IMAX screens, like the 70 millimeter screens where... Like, just gonna see, Tom Holland's, like, mug right in front of me if I'm gonna be in the front row watching Spider-Man on IMAX. Hopefully I don't get a seat up in the front row in a movie theater, because that'd suck.
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1: Man, I wish I was at the Zac Brown Band show in Boston on Sunday. They gave everyone a free cruise. Crazy. That's like millions of dollars worth of cruises given away.

the Hudson Valley's 90s to now. This is 98.5 The Cat. So Somber was supposed to perform at a brand new music festival in Salt Lake City, Utah, called the Yours Always Music Festival in October, which the show suddenly got canceled with no reasoning at all. So everyone that bought tickets is going to get refunds for that Utah show.

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1: I got to shout out my cousin, Cousin Joe. He has a guilty pleasure song. Every time this song comes on the radio, he has to turn it up when he's listening. So this one's for you, Joe. Toxic Britney Spears. It's his guilty pleasure.

0: 98.5, The Cat, the Hudson Valley's 90s to now. Okay, if you're a minimalist and you're coming back from vacation, you want to declutter after a vacation. Like, when I get home from a vacation, I want to, like, unpack my bag, like, immediately because it's so dirty. I want to just throw it in the laundry, things like that. You know, like, traveling just gives you that little ick. Minimalists, they always declutter, like, get rid of travel toiletries, you know, throw out the ones you don't need or consolidate. Your pictures you took on vacation, they try to, like, you know, cut down on your pictures, your duplicates. Your luggage tags that are, like, you know, in poor shape. You maybe want to throw out your luggage tag for a new one for the next trip. I just like to start from scratch when I go on my next trip. I mean, obviously, I'm not going to throw out my luggage unless there's, like, you know, a cut.
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Oh, so close to the weekend. I know you can smell it, right? Smells like laundry because you have to do your laundry too. Here's the Chainsmokers and Coldplay. I've been

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1: Gotta love these feel-good stories during times of distress, right? With the wildfires in Spokane. 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Watering his own house, he used his 100-foot garden hose

0: you know?
1: Ice Cube's Big Three season is heating up. The most competitive basketball league on earth is on CBS this Sunday. The two best teams go head-to-head as Coach Nancy Lieberman and Greg Monroe's Dallas Power take on the one-seed Chicago Triplets, led by Coach Dr. J and Captain Montrezl Harrell. Then Coach Gary Payton and the Boston Ball Hogs battle Nasir Khor and the Detroit Imps in a must-win game for Boston. The game played the way you love. 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

98.5 The Cat with Bob and Sherry in the morning. By the way, last few days here for your chance to win $1,000. So make a count, all those keywords today, tomorrow. All right. Make sure you use them all.

This is 98.5 The Cat, the Hudson Valley's 90s to now. All right, since, you know, summer's kind of almost over, some great things to buy in the month of August to plan for maybe like next summer, right? Summer clothes and shoes. 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You'll see deals there as well as computers and

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98.5, The Cat, the Hudson Valley's 90s to now. Definitely dinner time. What are you having for dinner? Let me know. 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Or else it's going to be Chinese food again for the third time this week. Sam Smith.

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1: Yeah, here's a world record you don't normally break, right? Congrats to this dude named Nathan Thomas. Named a professor at Miami-Dade University at age 18, making him the youngest male professor in existence. He earned his bachelor's and master's degree in electrical engineering, and now he's pursuing a law degree.

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So while you're taking your last minute vacation before school starts for a lot of kids, right, what's the top thing you want to do on a summer vacation? According to a new survey, 98% of those planning an overnight trip in the U.S. plan to visit a restaurant along the way. That's dining is more important than anything else, like shopping, sightseeing, or going to the beach on a trip.

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1: All right, friends, this is Natalia jumping in for your Thursday night, which means we're basically at the weekend, right? I mean, tomorrow's Friday. I'm ready for it. Taylor Swift coming up after Christina Perry.
0: Hi.

0: This is 98.5 The Cat, the Hudson Valley's 90s to now. All right, that's our girl, Taylor Swift, right there. Hi, it is Natalia hanging out with you. Happy Thursday evening. And recently, one of Taylor's former co-stars, Scott Eastwood, opened up about working with Taylor. Do you remember they were in a music video together back in the day? It was for Wildest Dreams. Well, Scott said that his agents actually told him not to do it. He actually got a phone call from Taylor herself, and she asked him to be in the music video. He went to his agents, they're like, no, this is a bad idea. Don't do it. And he was like, I don't agree with you. I think she's cool, and I like the idea, so I'm going to do it. And I'm glad he did, because it's one of my favorite videos of hers. Go back and watch it. So good. All right, Rema, Selena Gomez, and The Fray coming up next. Hold on.
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This is 98.5 The Cat. All right, so I got an unserious question of the night. Do you do anything for your pets when you leave for the day? Do you, like, leave something on for them? 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
1: All right, that is Olivia Dean right there. Hi, this is Natalia hanging out with you. And my unserious question of the night is, do you do anything for your pets when you leave for the day to make them feel more comfortable, give them a good day? What do you do? I got a message from a Joanna. Here's what she does for her pet.
2: Okay, so my dog barks whenever she hears sounds outside and gets a little anxious. 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
1: 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Like, how did she find out that her pet loves Taylor Swift? But I'm obsessed with that. All right, coming up, by the way, some Harry Styles and Somber next.
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1: Well, I feel bad for a bunch of fans missing out on a performance from Somber. There's a festival called Yours Always, and Somber was supposed to be there along with Benson Boone. They canceled it out of nowhere. It's always a bummer when that happens, right? Somber.